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1: 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We're heading back to the house to try to get some better directions.
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0: We're at the bottom of West Oxbow on Route 2.
2: Tell my name is Ron.
1: Corey's at the bottom of Oxbow on Route 2. Do you want them to head up Ryan Wax on West Oxbow Road or wait for you?
2: Yeah, I'm at the bottom of the hill. I'm just going to talk to the med to check it out again. My guess is that it's straight to the hospital and we miss them.
1: All right,

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1: Still involved. 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
0: Appreciate it.

0: My guess is this patient drove themselves to the hospital. I'm just checking the area to make sure he's not stopped somewhere while ambulance is checking directly at the house.
1: Receive, sir.
2: John 1, ambulance from Med 11.

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1: Directly to Lazaro and his own.
0: We see.
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0: 잡으셔, 잠깐만 해봐.
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1: I'm actually out with 11-4 and 11-1. I checked Route 2, the length, unable to locate. We can clear that, I'm coming.
0: Okay.

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1: Control's on 7-4.
0: I did copy the ambulance. I'll be clear.
1: Greasy.

0: Going in with how many books?
1: Going in.
0: You guys are all set there, right? I can hit. I don't know. I was just waiting for you to come back.
1: We are all set. Thank you.
0: Thank you very much.

0: 13 dispatch. 6 Victor Hotel Sierra 28, 6 VHS 28, Turnpike Road.
1: Where is he, sir?

0: 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Solar off, I have the info.
1: Okay.

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0: 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At this point in time, the tree is on the left smoking. 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
1: Sir, I just took a business line call. A female report, a neighbor saying that they got scammed out of

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0: 50 Bridge Street, Robin Bloomer. 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She says they're now banging around so loudly that it's knocking glasses out of her cabinet.
1: All right, we'll head over momentarily.

0: 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And you can show me en route to 132 L Street 5. I'll take that.
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1: 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The power company has about a 45-minute ETA.
0: Appreciate it. Thank you.

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4: Good night, ma'am. I'm going to be code 4, thank you.
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1: Thirty-two three. We're gonna be clear.

0: hiring as such. Actually, she contacted me this January. This time has been no one.
1: Great, teacher.
0: Ephraim. Park. 9-4. 9-1-29. 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

0: We can show myself and 15 out having a way for foot patrol.
1: Repeat, sir.

0: Yes, sir. I just got off the line a moment ago with a Brian Foley, who states he owns 89 Mormon Hollow Road. I'm speaking with him. He advises part of the building's condemned. No one should be there, and there's currently an RV parked in the condemned area part of the building. States nobody should be there with, like, individuals moved along. He did make a name of him, Michelle Longo's dog barking.
1: Appreciate you.

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1: 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All set for status.
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3: Okay, received. When I get some patient information, I'll let you know, but I think you just, I'll switch over to Fire 1.

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1: Go ahead.
2: Five dispatch.
0: Patient's going to be an older gentleman that fell and hit his head. Your on-site detail is moving him out of the crowd to the area there of the tent for further evaluation if you want to just stage by their truck when you get here.
1: Go ahead, sir.
2: North of camper, star, shoes are drawn. No vehicles up here that are registered. Doesn't appear anybody's here. I know there's a civil case going on about this land.
1: Received, sir. My RP did request a call back. I'll give him a call and let him know.
2: Received. Yeah, just let him know. Doesn't appear anybody's here.

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2: 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And 10-10.
0: We're on arrival, Franklin. 10-4.
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3: 10-10.
2: 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The last song ended at 21:30, so you shouldn't get any more noise complaints, and that was logged.
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Facebook followed the small off trail. Landlord seen with a bear on the property requesting insurance.

0: 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I'm headed to Greenville to search females. 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

0: That's Eternus Falls Ambulance. Eternus Falls Ambulance, respond to number 41. That's 41 East Main Street, apartment number 2. Going to be for an overdose of a male subject who's turning blue. 41 East Main Street, apartment number 2 for an overdose. Patrol standing by at 2151.
1: JT to dispatch.
2: Go ahead, sir.
1: 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I'll be responding to that overdose that just came in. 41 East Main.
2: Repeat, sir. Negative. Thank you.

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0: 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Excuse me, A1 responding East Main Street. 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
2: 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They are responding along with the PD. Narcan was given. We're going to try and start CPR instructions. Call is being very difficult.
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0: Third dispatch.
1: Okay, apparently the RD and KPD is a little bit out.
2: Go ahead, sir.
0: Do we have any additional information for an apartment number?

0: 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I did just receive people yelling at that location. Yeah, that might be time to have before. I'm going to contact control, see if they have one.
1: Control, two.
2: Received.

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0: I report that patient's now alert and oriented.
1: Yes. Okay. Patient is now conscious.
0: Where is he?
2: Control from Turner's Falls 81.
1: Turner's Falls ambulance.
2: You can show A1 on scene.
3: Rotate, 3-4.
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0: Patient was awake when we disconnected when the ambulance signed on scene. 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
1: Are you in trouble? Good.
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1: Smokey the Bears, snacks been put back in the dumpster, it's been secured. Both units will be clear.
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3: Dispatch 2515, new status. 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
3: there. 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
1: The dog Steven and Mike Demers.
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0: 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Address Miller's Fall, 31 Road. Date of birth is January 25th of 82.
1: Where are you from?
0: Received.

0: So, and, let's see, is it 41A, 41B, or 41C?
1: We're given 41, apartment number 2.

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0: We're going to be sending the fire department to 4, A as in Alpha, Tyler Way for a fire alarm sounding. No smoke or flames visible again. 4, A, Tyler Way for a fire alarm sounding.
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Sierra, Sabit 177. I'll take between 4 to 7 M and unknown direction until Lulu's Apple, the ID, and contact 1 UV. 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

48-year-old female, general weakness, unable to stand. I'm in the 38 East Main Street, apartment number 9. 48-year-old female, general weakness, unable to stand. Can't feel something about 555.

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Respond to 3 East Main Street, apartment number 9. That's 3838 East Main Street, apartment number 9.

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0: Good morning, North LA 3, responding for the intercept 3080, Spain, apartment 9 for the weakness.
1: Receiving the weakness.

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1: No, we brought our stairs here, but we may.
0: Very safe, we'll be on our way up.

0: Yes, ma'am. We canceled Northfield once they came on scene. We're going to be transporting one to the basic Franklin Sergeant Mileage Zeros.
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0: A1 is clear to Franklin, returning in service. Have a good one.
1: You as well. You're clear, returning at 6:55.

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0: Are you calling us, sir?
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0: Perfect.

0: 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You just want to know the numbers. I mean, it's going to be Old Northfield Road for a report of a male party passed out behind the wheel of a gray Subaru sedan. Passerby, I walked by, so he tapped on the window, and the guy wasn't moving.
1: So he's one on the Northfield Road.

0: You say it was there was a pull-off area by the high tension. I'm going to give the RP a call back just to confirm that you came in from the current fault road side.
1: What do you think?

0: 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I just called him back, but I think he didn't answer. I believe he said he came in from Turner's Falls Roadside.
1: 3-6-3-6-3-6.
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0: On scene, Regal Care. Can we get the room number again, please?
1: This is your on scene. It's room 219.
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0: Pearl 26-4. 26-4. I see you're on a special. I'm getting a detail request. 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
1: You can send it to me.
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0: 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Control 351, status?
1: All set for status. 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
0: Three, please.

Engine Ashfield Fire, Ashfield Fire. Respond to the area of 1698 Cape Street for truck that's taken down some power lines. That's 1698 Cape Street for the truck that's taken down the power lines. It's 810. 1698 Cape for the truck that's taken the wires down. It's on the fire department.

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0: I'll be on the air to the sea.
1: Lex 1 responding 0814. You have P20 en route. I'll give you another retone.
0: Very good.

0: 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Respond to the area of 1698 Cape Street.
1: Okay.
0: Again, 1698 Cape Street. For wires pulled down by a truck. Truck is no longer underneath the wires. Again, 1698 Cape Street. P20X1 en route. Retone 815. 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

0: 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Asheville Fire. Respond to the area 1692 Cape Street. Again, 1692 Cape Street. For wires down due to a truck pulling them down. Again, 1692 Cape Street. X1, portable 20 en route and on scene, 0819 under retail.
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0: 9/10/2011 AQ for Black at the end of this month. I'm just going to repeat her and go on Rick. 11 is active and 28.
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0: The medical yesterday, 33 Montague Road. The homeowner there advises there was a pair of gloves left behind. She's left them on the rock wall. There are some initials on them.
1: Okay.
2: There were a pair of work gloves a little farther up in the roadway. I'm not sure if those were them.
0: I think that's probably what she's talking about. She said they have a company or business logo on them. She just left them on a rock wall if anybody's looking for them.
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0: 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I guess we lost access to it a couple of weeks ago, and we can't do it ourselves.
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0: Charlie.
1: Okay, 0904.

just received a call from a woman who said there's a 6-year-old who gets on 116 headed down River Road towards the Moon Mountain Farm on a bicycle. He's in the middle of the road in the mountains here.

0: Oh.
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0: Go ahead, A1.
3: 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It's just hard of hearing. She didn't realize that the healthcare individual was here. I'll be 17.
0: No reason.

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0: Furnison, 75 South Street, lot number 17. Leroy Woods states that gas was siphoned from his truck and lawnmower overnight.
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0: I received. Thank you very much.

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0: Yeah, I should be all set for status, thank you.

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1: 3, Engine 1 and A1 are on the General Pierce Bridge. Looks like we have a body in the water.
3: Turner Falls Engine 1 and A1 on the General Pierce Bridge. 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

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It's 1327.

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1: 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Go ahead, 32.

0: Yeah, still gathering information at this time. If you guys want to check on your way through.
1: Yep, we were on the bridge and the volcano. Yep, I got it.

0: Alarm, we've got engine 1 and A1 on scene. Got any?
1: I believe they've had a coordination with Greenfield. That would be another resource at this time.
0: Okay, so when you put it in as a water rescue, the dive team got notified, so I'll just let them know if they call in, they're not needed at this time.
1: Three, thank you, Control.

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1: Go ahead.
0: So I'm heading to that call as well.
1: Copy.

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1: Turner's on.
2: Yes, ma'am, just advising. We're going to swap all units over to off 6 to coordinate with
0: Greenfield. Okay. We'll let you coordinate with Greenfield, and you'll be going to op 6, 1333.
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1: 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MSP 327, same. Yep, we're going to assist with traffic.
0: Briefing. You'll be out. State will handle. You'll do traffic. 1341.

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0: We are going to be taking this. One of the vehicles involved is going to be NAS PC2 Juliet Foxtrot Mike 5-3. That's 2 Juliet Foxtrot Mike 5-3. It's going to be 2-1 on that. I'll get you the other info in a sec.
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0: post. Hey, are you on scene, sir?
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0: Control 4-3, your status?
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0: Ford is nice.
1: What?
0: Can you see who's on in Gil? Have him call my my personal cell phone.
1: Received. Are you near 253 and 25-11? Could somebody call this guy?
0: Negative. I'm down by the river. They're on the bridge.
2: 12-331, your status.
3: Clear number. Yeah,
2: clear. Shover control to Montague. You guys were the ones looking. It's Redmond on today.
4: 3 is Bye.
0: 4 received. Thank you, control.

0: 251 to 254.
1: He's on the phone, guys, sir.
0: I'm heading back towards town. I'm in Deerfield. Do you need an extra pair of hands?
1: No, we should be all set.
0: Okay, receive.

0: 3, are you calling us?
1: Control 351 or 353.
2: Yeah. 351.
3: The 353.
4: Yeah, affirmative. Just FYI, I was talking to the first light employees. They heard what they thought might have been a scream on the Turner's Falls Gill Bridge approximately 3 hours ago. That might be related. They're having the Mountain Project review their footage. Just FYI.
0: Okay, receive. Thank you.
1: There's an Erin Taylor at your station. She's looking for an escort to go over to 39 Old Amherst Road, Unit B Bravo 3, to gather up her belongings. She doesn't feel safe going over there due to ongoing harassment, she said. That apartment.
3: Three, receive.

0: product sounds good.
1: Can you please show me out of the meeting at Swift River School? I'll be reachable myself if you need me. Thank you.
2: Oh, yes, sir.

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0: 7. Are you going to be all set out there, sir?
1: Yes, I would be all set. Thank you.
0: Where is he?

0: We're not sure if you guys are looking for it. We do have a party that was on the bike path that did see a couple of bullets. She's willing to give a statement if anybody was available to meet her at the intersection of the bike path at Greenfield Road.
1: Okay, Richard. I'll see you after and get somebody over there.

0: Yeah, negative. I got to stay here. Maybe when 3's done on that mission that he's on right now, what if we could just get our contact in from regardless?
1: Great advice.
2: What team dispatch?

0: potential witness?
1: You're received.
2: I 14 from Turner's Fire X1. I can get her information if you guys don't want to break free and come all the way over here, if need be.
0: All that, Zach,
2: will do, sir.

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1: Collect.
0: Be after the end of the ice stream. I located that vehicle.

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1: It'll be at I and 12th, right at the end of it.
2: We have no four.

0: control alt 1. 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I am 11.
1: 3, call me back.
2: Okay. Very good.
3: 11, dispatch.
4: Proceed.

0: Greenfield dispatch, if you could just roll for a small green SUV. Plate was given a 3 off of Delta Charlie 26, which does not come back to a green SUV. Had a rolling domestic in that vehicle with a male female at Foster's headed down Elm Street, just in case it comes up the trail.
1: Copy.
2: 3 copy. 3020.
0: Control is on.
3: 14 dispatch.
1: 6 higher, clear that. Code 16.
0: Receive.
4: Go ahead. Receive.

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1: Good.
2: To it, doing trouble.
0: I didn't copy your last. Did you say you're coming back? 282.
1: Yeah, 2 seconds away.
2: Good afternoon, call the bottom part for a place.
0: Sorry, Chief.

0: Central to the North Philly ambulance, Barnes and EMT's first responders. Respond to 31 West Road. It's going to be for a 68-year-old female party, dizzy, groggy, unable to walk. Again, 31 West Road for a 68-year-old female party, feeling dizzy, groggy, and cannot walk. Still stand by at 1436.
1: 43.
0: Sir, we're sending the ambulance over to 31 West Road. It's going to be a 68-year-old female party, dizzy, groggy, unable to walk right.

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0: Control, you can show North responding. Can I just get that address again?
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0: Received, 31 West.

0: This is Chevron Tone with a retone for Berniston Fire Personnel. On to 31 West Road. 68-year-old female, not feeling well, dizzy. Again, Berniston EMTs, first responders, respond to 31 West Road. For 68-year-old female, not feeling well, dizzy. Control team at 14-40. Go ahead, Berniston, next one.
1: Next one's responding.
0: Berniston, next one, you're responding. 14-41.

0: It's a Turner Falls Ambulance, South County Ambulance Mutual Aid. Turner Falls Ambulance, South County Ambulance Mutual Aid. Responding number 29 Avenue A, apartment number 1. It's going to be for a 54-year-old female with difficulty breathing, abdominal pain. Once again, that's 2929 Avenue A, apartment number 1. 54-year-old female, difficulty breathing, abdominal pain. 1443.
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2: Hi.
1: Be advised, we have a difficulty breathing medical. It's going to be outside 29 Avenue A.
2: Copy that. 284, did you see who was in that black mouth in front of me?
3: No, I was looking at them.
2: Okay.

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2: 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What number was that on Avenue A?
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0: 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And what cruise were you in?
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1: Can you go again with that?
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0: 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Is there pain involved? 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
1: 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She's with the nurse.
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0: Sir, report of a two-car motor vehicle accident right in front of Davenport. Believed to be no injuries.

0: from Thunder Park, personnel, and area 69 Mohawk Trail. It's going to be running car MDA, zone fluid leaking, 269 for two-car MDA.
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0: 12-1, Greenfield 110, we concluded those searches, and we did get that message. Thank you.
1: Go again with that message.
0: We have concluded the search at this time, and we did get that message. Thank you.
1: Very well, thank you.

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1: 3-6-0-5.

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0: 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They're going to be allowed to let burn down what's in the fire pit. You show us clear, attorney.
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Received. Mayday 911 open cellular line at 323 Shelburne Center Road. Talk with a Stephanie Bather. Her 7-year-old advised her the phone had contacted 911 when it dropped in the car. Received.

I just got flagged down by a party stating that someone hit a guardrail on the bridge going over the Deerfield River, going to check it out.

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0: You have a abandoned Volvo up in S-curves on Shrewsbury Road. I don't know if it's disabled, but there's no one with it.
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2: 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I'll be code 4. 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
0: Name 414, street call back. 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You can disregard.
1: 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Fantastic news. Thank you.
2: 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All that was went awkward.

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0: Sí.
1: He's in the garage at this time. She did advise she's found some hidden cameras in the residence. He's been working on that.
0: Sí.
2: Rachel, what's the name?
0: It's the Breers.
1: A from the Breers.

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0: Julie, back in service.
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0: 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Since the call back, I didn't get a voicemail.
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He does have a 4-year-old son with him. 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
1: Racist. Control the 10-4.

0: 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Control the 10-4.
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0: Greenfield PD looking for you to respond to assist with the search.
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1: From the, detectives on this, or just machinery?
0: A very small radius in the 79 French King Highway area. About 8 meters.
1: Okay, at the house or more on Route 2?
0: On Route 2.
1: Very good, I'll be all set. I'll just look in the breakdown lanes.
2: John, it's my left.

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0: Patrol to Colerain, Med 11, you calling? Correction, Charlemont, Med 11.
1: Med 11 is standing down.
0: What are you standing down from, sir?
1: I thought we got a call for that accident.
0: Received.

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0: 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Approximately half a mile from the Greenfield line.
1: Great, thanks.

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0: Burns will be en route for the vehicle.
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1: Good.
0: You respond over 325 Peters Farm Road, the Gomes residence, requesting assistance with the bear.
1: Nice.

0: Attention Conway Ambulance, South County Ambulance. Attention South Conway Ambulance, South County Ambulance Medic Crew. Respond to 198B Bravo, Maple Street. The two patients, both with cardiac events. 26-year-old female, rapid heart rate, also cardiac history. 32-year-old male, also having a cardiac event, also sudden loss of hearing in his ear. And that'll be 198B Bravo, Maple Street, 1754.
1: Control, South County A1.
0: South County A1.
1: We're responding 198 Maple Street in Conway. Do you use another ALS truck en route?
0: That's what I was going to tell you. You have Northampton coming in as a second ALS. You have a 32-year-old male now having chest pain and loss of hearing in his left ear, and a 26-year-old female with a rapid heart rate, also cardiac history.
1: Okay, thank you.

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1: Ready.
2: Controller Conway, Mayfield.
3: Burns has a vehicle. I'll be moving on. So there's more. You can just leave the call open, please.
1: Thank you.
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0: Number, call out of retail Conway, ambulance first. Now respond to 198 B Bravo, Maple Street.
1: Number 4.
0: I have 2 patients, 32-year-old male, chest pain, loss of hearing, 26-year-old female, rapid heartbeat, both with cardiac histories. We have med 2 responding, retail time 175.

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1: Northampton A4.
0: Well, you've been on the morning for about 5 minutes.
1: Northampton A4, you're on the air and responding for about 4 minutes, 18. We're at 1800, you buy your street, I approve. Appreciate responding full crew 1800.

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1: Go on.
0: We're on scene.
2: South County. Air chair will be needed for your patient.
1: What have you on scene, 1807? South County, did you copy? You need a stair chair.
2: Control, calling it 2.

0: At this time, you can cancel Northampton. We will keep the county, so if you have any mail party.
1: Creative, I didn't see the Northampton. So I will be primary on the CNS 40, 1807.
2: Northampton A4, Shelburne Control, just confirming we've been canceled.
1: Affirm, sir, you've been canceled. Thank you.
2: Crazy, thank you. We'll be clear.

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0: Good night, sir. I'm going to be code 4. Thank you.
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0: I'm just calling Buckland Fire to Apple Valley Road before the Asheville Town Line for a line down on the road, no power in the area.
1: 32. I'll be out with 32-6.
0: Appreciate it.

0: Traffic control out of the recon for Buckland Fire. Respond to Apple Valley Road just before the Ashfield town line. It's reportedly lying down. No power in the area. Apple Valley Road, just before the Ashfield town line. Going to be for reportedly lying down. No power in the area. 1827.
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0: Number 2.

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1: So, found the ambulance one.
0: We're transporting one to Cooley.
1: One to Cooley at 1830.

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1: 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Washington Fire A1.
2: 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We will be introduced now, Deerfield.
1: Sir, are you responding to that medical?
2: 32
1: Washington Fire, your route
2: 1832. Negative, ma'am. 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
1: 10-7. Okay. 10-7, I'm going to text you over the garage code.
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0: 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Some type of medical emergency involving a child.
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0: unit, that'd be number five, five Green Pond. We have a child that was hit by a car.
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2: Five copies.
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0: It's going to be number 9, 5 Green Pond Road. Sounds like a 4-year-old child struck by a car. 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
2: 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Again, 5 Green Pond Road. 4-year-old child struck by a vehicle. 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
3: That's a Northfield Ambulance, Northfield Ambulance. 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
4: 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Is life lightning to be considered?
3: Yes. I'm just going to wait for Turner to sign on to figure out where the LZ they want. There's one. Okay.
4: You can show A1 and X1 responder. You've been talking to her.

0: 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Respond to the airport, set up a landing zone. Once again, box alarm for turner slash fire. Respond to the airport, set up a landing zone.
1: 13 dispatch, control, myself and 15. 4.
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3: 3 dispatch, 350, 4 or 5.
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1: Are you CPR?
2: So the Turner Falls Ambulance, Northfield Ambulance, we're starting CPR at this time.
3: Tracy, starting CPR. 1842.
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0: Tracy, Turner
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0: That's going to be Mass Olin, Sierra 3624-5686. Again, Mass Olin, Sierra 3624-5686. Copy one.
1: You come in Green Pond Road off of 63. We're going to be the highway on the right across from the back Monica Police Cruiser.
0: Copy. Mom's going to be Mass Olin, Sierra 6480-4621. Again, Mass Olin, Sierra 6480-4621. Copy two.
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3: 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We'll let you know when they call back with an ETA.

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0: Contact Kaczynski. Give him his cell
1: phone. Next one. Fire one. 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
0: 22 minute ETA for the helicopter.
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1: 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You guys going to be all set?
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1: 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Turn 7-1. A1. Hey, I'm sorry. We're going to go up until you can reroute it. Okay, rerouting for the update.

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Control on to caller and ambulance personnel. Respond. Primary mutual aid to the town of Greenfield. It's just outside of 9 Wells Street. For a 60-year-old male party, previous loss of consciousness. He is conscious and alert at this time. Again, outside of 9 Wells Street in Greenfield. A 60-year-old male party, previous loss of consciousness. He is conscious and alert at this time. So stand by at 9208.

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0: Loaded with Northfield medics on board. En route to Franklin. I'll get you the mileage later.
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0: Half South Deerfield Emergency Veterinarian on the line, hoping to get in touch with an animal resource officer in regards to a loose cat in the parking lot.
1: Turn 12-1 for on engine 1. Are you requesting ACO response for a loose cat in the parking lot at the vet clinic?
2: Ambulance 1.
0: Affirm, sir.
1: Yes, sir. Do you want us to take your cruiser back to the firehouse?
2: The affirmative. If you have the staffing, appreciate it.
1: That's affirmative, sir. It'll be there. Shelburne Control from Turner's Falls Engine 1.
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2: Shelburne Control, Northampton. Ambulance.
3: It goes on.
2: We out at Cooley. I'm out of Franklin.
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2: Copy, are you refusing medical services?
0: I'm just being unavailable for the foreseeable future.

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Moving station coverage is needed. Northfield Ambulance is currently on a call out of 1980.

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0: Life stairs on the ground.
1: Life flight has landed 1920.
0: Control of the ambulance coming direct, or is there another crew coming?
2: Yeah, Greenfield X1, we're going right to the hospital. You want to bring the crew up?
0: Okay, I do not have an ambulance for that. That's why I'm asking.
2: We'll have one with Northfield.

0: North Overhead, Hall, Irving, or something.
1: Okay, hold on, sir.
0: You got enough personnel out there, or you need some help?
1: I'm leaving the house now. I'll see who they have on there if you want to start rolling that way.
0: Where is it?

0: 3 to 4.
1: Five's on.
0: I'm not clear of the hospital. I'm going to drop off my guest. Any more assistance from me?
1: If you want to come back out here until we figure out what we need, that would be great.
0: Appreciate it.
2: Free, just if you can hang out here for 1 minute.

0: 10 and dispatch.
1: Control the 10-10.
2: 10-10.
1: Is this an escape staff for that clinic or one of the owners there?
2: Not the vet, the clinic. The owner is here. From transporting some of the old vehicles to the clinic, got

0: 10 10 just got off the phone with ACO2. She'll get back to us in a minute.
1: Okay, thank you.
2: 251-253. Could you copy to hang out here for a minute?
3: Yeah, affirmative, sir. I'm on my way back. I'm not coming over the mountain now.
2: You can disregard if you already had in fact. That's fine.
3: Okay.

0: dispatch 255.
1: Five.
0: Just be advised that 256 will be cut. He'll be on his way from

Still on the Wendell Fire personnel. Respond to 55, that's 55 Farley Road. It's going to be for the smell of propane. The homeowners have contacted their gas company. Again, 55 Farley Road. Control standby at 1957.

Controller 21-3. We're sending the fire department to 55 Farley Road. It's going to be for an odor and vast of gas.